0: George Ezra.
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0: 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I'm singing the good music. Radio 24. 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
2: 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She's so much more than you used to, knows just how to move.

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2: 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Still dark outside and the pills they've got you taking doesn't seem to change it.